0: 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Il est 3h.
1: A lot of people say the symphony was one of the greatest posse cuts ever created. Master Ace wasn't even supposed to be on that joint, and you see where he at right now. That's real talk.
2: Take your-

all the white people go make good music. 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But you know that when you play both together, when you mix the white and the black together and make a chord, it sounds better than if it's just the white or if it's just the black.

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1: 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Righteousness. Bless Ali Scratch Perry. Time traveler. Father of dub. 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Analog tape loops in space echo.

0: Ben salut les auditeurs d'RGO, moi c'est Juan Rozov.
1: We gonna have a funky good time. We gonna have a funky good time. We gonna have a...
0: RGO, good God.

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Mainly, it's the story of Laura and Jean. Laura and Jean were best friends. They double dated together. They

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What the hell am I doing here? Don't you know we got so much blood on our hands? And the blood of our ancestors, even the fruit of the earth. 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

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Childish world, if you gone blind, it's idiots racing for the common line. Childish world, where you grow.

0: raid hivernal. 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Et fuck summertime.
1: The soul is the price of everything nice. 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

0: Africa, watching our rich nation destroy this world. 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They let people dying in Somalia. It's a big shame. 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Seems like we don't deserve to be in the right place in this world.
1: It's the blessing.
0: I'm not for any division, so don't look at me through your fear.
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And it's wind on the ocean, rain on the land. 3 drops of water, 1 grain of sand. 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I got nothing but time. 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

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I was stumbling and rising, so I couldn't quite tell. 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On one side the garden, and on one side the flame. I thought I heard somebody call out my name. 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

rest for me. I've been out on the desert, I've been out on the deep, but since he bid me to rise, I ain't been to sleep. And it's a wind on the ocean, rain on the land, three drops of water, one grain of sand. I tell you the story, just as

taking one down in De Hay, taking one down in Azerbaijan, Iran. Now the whole world belongs to Light Pullman. Light Pullman. Light Pullman.